something, you'd be proud of me. 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

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It was special and I loved it. 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

0: you know, young rich niggas. 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
1: Young Metro, don't trust you, I'm gonna shoot you.
0: Hey!

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1: Words are violently erupting, signs are flashing, bodies talk. 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

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He spoke to God in the language God knew, the language of sound. 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

0: 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You all right? Listen, man, new record is absolutely banging. You've got to stock it, you've got to sell it, you've got to leave.
1: I still got this crap to get rid of.
2: Come on, Ian, give us a shot. You got to at least listen to the song.

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Stay on the scene like a sex machine.